0: need is standing up for the right.
1: Unless you're gonna
0: stand up against the wrong, tell me how you're gonna ever stop of being weak.

Well, it was way down yonder in the valley, boys, I was wandering all alone. And it was there I met my Jesus. Well, you know he claimed me for his own. And then he put his arms all around me there, and then he threw